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Little girl used to swing right there. Still see her pink bow and her brown hair. She's in the big city now, but she still calls.

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0: 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Thunder 106 will be there with 50 tickets. 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So be at Irwin Mazda, 4000 Route 9, Freehold, Saturday, July 11th, 10 a.m. till noon.
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0: 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Thunder 106 will be there with 50 tickets. 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So be at Irwin Mazda, 4000 Route 9, Freehold, Saturday, July 11, 10 a.m. till noon.
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1: Hello, my name is Haley Ryan. This poem is about how young people are often doubted and seen as too inexperienced to understand important issues. It shows that our voices matter and that change can start when we speak up for what we believe in. The poem emphasizes that we are not too young to make a difference and that together, young people can help create positive change. This poem is called We Are Ready. We were told to whisper, keep our thoughts floated like notes passed in class, small enough not to disturb the room. But whispers grow. They slip through lockers and lunch tables, echo down hallways, rise from sidewalks and city blocks, until there are no longer whispers at all. A voice is a spark, quiet at first, then catching on courage, on friendship, on the steady rhythm of hope. It sounds like standing up when it would be easier to sit. It sounds like that's not fair and meaning it. It sounds like names remembered, stories told. Hands raised not just for answers, but for justice. Change doesn't always arrive at fireworks and speeches. Sometimes it begins with one person deciding to speak instead of staying silent. And when one voice rises, another follows. Until together, they are louder than fear, stronger than doubt, clear as morning. We are not too young, we are not too small. We are the sound of tomorrow clearing its throats, and we are ready to be heard.
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0: Guys, before we get the trucks on the road, I want to talk to you about our history. 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
7: We're learning more about the audio engineering program offered by OCVTS, the Ocean County Vocational Technical School. One of the head audio instructors in the KEF America studios is Bill Burke, the state-of-the-art studios in the Grunin Performing Arts Academy at Ocean County College. It's a reciprocal partnership that Burke hopes will bring more exposure to a program that prepares its graduates for careers in movies, television, and live performance. In our last episode, we heard from Thomas and Alfredo, two KEF America scholarship winners from the shore, whose future plans include audio engineering for live productions, including Broadway, and building and running a recording studio for production and instruction for aspiring technical artists who may not have a program to learn from, like the ones OCVTS offers. This is right off the OCVTS website to give you a better idea.
8: My name is Bill Burke, and I'm one of the head audio instructors here at the Ocean County Vocational Technical School. I've been doing it for 25 years now.

0: We have a diverse student body where some kids have a lot of experience with their own bands or creating their own music.
1: We also have students who are here to gain an exposure and experience in fields that they never thought were possible.
2: We want to get the right kind of kid here. We want to get the kid that wants to spend 80 minutes a day for 4 years in a row honing their craft.
0: I feel like the environment that we provide our students here helps them understand at an early age how important it is to accurately capture and reproduce sound. And working with the KEV speakers, I realized that there's a lot more sound that you are not hearing from day to day.
3: So what KEV has done is help them build out, equipment-wise, a number of rooms. This is going to allow the students to mix and hear exactly what they're laying down with impeccable clarity.
4: One thing that I thought we were lacking was accurate listening, and the KEV speakers allows us to like start diving into what good and bad things sound like, because now we have a real representation of what that is.
1: A lot of the evolution in audio now, I think we're all well aware of it, is it's going from our traditional two-channel left and right audio into a lot of spatial audio, surround sound, Atmos, et cetera, et cetera.
3: We wanted to help leapfrog them so students can take advantage of the immersive audio world and landscape. And it was a natural for KEV to provide the playback devices to connect to the recording and mixing electronics to create the complete immersive environment.
0: Having partnerships like the one we have with KEV is what continues to drive the evolution of this program.
2: So KEV not only donated many speakers to us, they also set up the Dolby Atmos room in both the classroom and the studio. And they're also offering scholarships to our students every single year for the next couple of years. And the students are not only receiving money from KEV, but they're also receiving speakers, which is absolutely amazing for them to start their own career using such innovative and creative products.
0: It seems like KEV is at the ground level of continuing to evolve perfection. And I think that is important. As much as we take audio and the science as an education seriously, I think KEV continues to do that on a very high-end professional level.
5: 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The KEV Music Lounge is on Timber Lane in Marlboro. So with that, we will pick it up and go from here.
0: This is our main control room A, which is the biggest and nicest studio that we have and offers the most seating for workshops or artists or anything. And we do bring in professional talent and do multi-track recordings and projects for professionals in here as well. So it's nice to get the word out and let people know that we have this facility and competent young engineers in case other professional artists want to use the facility to record and capture and create their own professional stuff. But I think we have two of the nicest control rooms or like studios that are available in New Jersey, because a lot of them have shut down, you know, through the generations and the computers and the birth of home studios and all that. A lot of major label studios and big studios have shut down. And so we have a great public facility here that's free to use that offers top-notch everything.
6: How does someone do that? If you're an independent artist, could you come here?
0: They can shoot me an email.
6: Make a demo?
0: Yeah.
6: And is that, do you have a program for that?
0: They could reach out to me. They could send me an email through our school at, I'll say it now, at bburke@ocvts.org. My phone number is also posted on every public bathroom and every Applebee's.
6: That
0: was good. That was a good way to get my business out there a little bit while I'm getting my business out. But
6: just don't leave it out.
0: Yeah, exactly. But I can leave you all my contact information in case people want to reach out, and we can schedule them. It's much better than hosting like a classroom lecture. You know, we can bring in professional artists for a couple of days a week and have the kids do all the work, and we guide them through the process, and we try to make it not as hard as it really has to be. So,
6: well, that would be the point of most everything in life, wouldn't
0: yeah,
6: it? If
0: exactly.
6: We could just do that.
0: So, and then if you keep walking, we have this control room, well, we'll keep going this way. It just keeps going and going and going.
6: Well, let's talk about the scholarships.
0: And then we can sit right here and talk about the scholarships.
6: Well, we can do that.
0: This right here is one of our, this is the room when we partnered with Kef Speakers. So Kef Speakers is a speaker company that started in England and has their home base in Marlborough, New Jersey. And Kef is a high-end home theater, hi-fi home speaker, and also studio speaker company. So if you look, these are some of the nicest speakers that they make. And this room right here is a surround sound Dolby Atmos room. So there's four subwoofers.
6: Who built it?
0: The Kef company came in and built this with us. So David,
6: their specifications?
0: Yeah, David Kroll is the vice president of Kef. We've been working with him on a roadmap and a partnership for the students. So they built and facilitated this room, which is like a Dolby Atmos certified mixing and reference room. So I think we're the only program in the country that has this for high school kids. I've been doing my research, as you were saying. I can't find any other school that has the gear and the opportunities that these kids have. But yeah, they're going from two-channel stuff to this beautiful surround sound setup. So yeah, this was donated, installed, and the kids now get to mix all of their projects on world-class speakers. And we partnered with Kef, and they came up with a three-year mixing competition for us. So they offer six scholarships a year. They actually turned it into seven this year. They gave a seventh scholarship for Thomas. But they give away six scholarships, six pairs of speakers, and about $6,000 to the students for 3 years. So,
6: and that is that for them to use as they choose, mm-hmm. to pay for classes, to pay for supplies,
0: right.
6: equipment.
0: Mm-hmm. If they want to get a laptop, if they want to get an interface or microphone so they can continue to grow. So,
6: are they offering you a job after you get out?
7: Well, the vice president, as well as a lot of the workers at Kef, they seemed very excited about our talent and our creations, that is, our mixes. And because of how excited they were, I'm sure they would be willing to offer some sort of opportunity, whether it be an internship or an entry-level job, which hopefully I can see what I can do with that. I would love to intern at Kef. Again, they called us the future of engineering, and they were very excited to see these young, brilliant minds together, you know.
0: I think
6: we got to get these kids working.
0: Alfredo's a sophomore, and I think he could go into the professional working world right now. He's worked in Chicago and Virginia, New York, and he's only 16 years old. But he's played professionally. He's done sound professionally. He's worked musicals. He's worked dance shows. He's worked on the Toms River Parade, the Halloween floats. What else have you done? You've installed speakers with us.
6: Come on over.
0: There's nothing he can't do. He can do everything, and he's still got 2 years left. So it's intimidating working with somebody like this and going, what am I going to do with this guy or show him in the next 2 years? But you had asked about employment through Kef. We have another winner who's not here right now, but he's a senior, Jamil. And Jamil just applied for a job that was offered from Kef. So maybe by the time this podcast goes live, he may be employed through them. I've been doing this since I was 6 years old, born and raised in my dad's studio. So I do have like a nice network from pride in my work through the 40 years. And I can't keep up with the workload for concerts, shows, anything around New Jersey, Asbury Park, whatever. So it's just feeding these guys all of the work and giving it to them and passing it down, because there's only one of me. So,
6: and what's the next step? To get the word out to guidance counselors in high school?
0: For us?
6: Yeah,
0: I think just starting to let the rest of Ocean County know that the facility's ready. It's been a 4 or 5 year process since we got the new school, but I think we're outfitted. And there's not much more we can do, and to start raising awareness

0: up in Monmouth County as well, that for the Brookdale people, et cetera, that there is this facility here as well. The one thing I wanted to mention is we started out as a traditional share time class where we had juniors and seniors for VOTEC. And then we launched the academy. So now we have kids coming for 4 years that get the high school diploma and an associate's through OCC. But when I started teaching here, I was teaching adults and college level kids. So we have an entire night program as well that runs on Monday and Wednesday night. And there's a Tuesday night class, and we have adult audio engineering. So adults can learn this in 6 months or so, and they can come back as many times as they want. And in the springtime, we have a live sound class as well. So kids can learn, or adults can learn, how to do concert sound and then get themselves ready for summertime and working at the Jersey Shore. So there is something for everybody here as far as like the youngest kids to the oldest. And we have 14-year-old freshmen, you know, when we do our big productions and shows. We had one 2 Fridays ago. We have 14-year-old girls that are stage managers and are managing like 22, 23-year-old adult students that are playing on stage. So the team really comes together and does top-notch productions. So I think the next thing is just letting professionals know that if we can host concerts for them in our black box, or if we can record them in the studio, there's no better experience for students than to have real world experience, especially creating something like music and art. And everybody that is old, my age-ish, we all say, I wish I had this in high school. This is mind-blowing. I wish I had this in high school. And all of the adult professionals are more than willing to come in here and let a bunch of kids record them and, you know, capture their stuff or do a concert for them. Because we all remember what it was like to try to get our, you know, opportunities and get our foot in the door.
1: Bill, that's great. Thank you so much for being my guest this morning.
0: Thank you for having us. And hopefully this will happen more often. And hopefully in the future, you'll be interviewing other teachers and other students that...
1: You know I will.
0: Yeah. So thank you.
1: And thank you for listening. Join me next week, same time, for another episode of Jersey Shore Matters. I'm Valerie Seagraves.
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Let's get another one from Sam Hunt, Water Under the Bridge. 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

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It's a mouthful, but we'll get another from Hardy. 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

Heather Wild on Thunder 106. Kane Brown had a bit of a wild week. He got hit with a golf ball, 150 miles an hour, had to get 23 stitches. He was hospitalized, had to cancel shows. Honestly, he's really lucky to be alive. So we're sending all the good.

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this week on the Pork Roll and Eggs Morning Show. Nina and Tom have your chance to win a pair of tickets to see Billy Currington and Kip Moore at the rooftop at Pier 17 in New York City on July 17th. That's going to be a good show. Make sure you tune in. 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

0: 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My name is Meg, hanging out with you on this July 5th, Sunday fun day, day after Independence Day. The party is not over yet. At least I say it's not, and I don't think you should say it's over either. I'll keep it going with Jason Aldean, George Burge, Luke Combs, all coming our way on Thunder.
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Ella has some killer duets, I'll tell you that. I don't think she's capable of making a bad collaboration, especially this one. Been playing it nonstop. It's I Can't Love You Anymore with Morgan Wallen.

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1: I'm Navia Harish. Every year on the 4th of July, I sit in the same lawn chair in the same local park, gazing up at an inky black abyss. Every year, I sense the sounds around me morph into hushed whispers as families huddle up next to one another, staring up at the night sky with eager anticipation and excitement. And every year, I feel the same rush of adrenaline and the same flood of patriotic awe as glittering bursts of color dazzle the ebony canvas above. The Declaration of Independence is a tangible embodiment of that very feeling. Those fireworks that I watch every year echo the sense of belonging and pride in America that the Declaration has instilled in me. And while the physical parchment may have yellowed and faded over the 250 years it has existed, the words etched into it remain eternally true for me. In my eyes, they carry a promise of freedom, a hope for a new beginning, but above all, a commitment to a nation that has always felt like home.
2: 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Happy 250, America. 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

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Sending love to Justin Moore, he had to pull out of Riley Green's tour due to some health concerns. I hope he's on the mend. Staying healthy, that's what matters.

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10: Here's today's marine forecast for Sandy Hook down to the Little Egg Inlet.
11: North winds around 5 knots, becoming southeast in the afternoon. Seas around 2 feet.
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1: John Party on Jersey's Best Country Thunder 106. 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July 17th. I can't think of what day it is anymore, but he'll be at the PNC Bank Arts Center in Homedale Friday, July 17th. 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
1: It's a Jersey's Best Country Stars and Stripes back-to-back barbecue weekend. It's not where it ends here. We're just getting started, maybe, at least for today. Keeping it going with another Bailey Zimmerman favorite, Chevy Silverado on Thunder 101.

0: You're listening to another America 250 High School Student Challenge Story, celebrating America's 250th Independence Day. This is
1: Angelina DiMiola. The Declaration of Independence is one of the most important documents in our nation's history. It symbolizes freedom and equality for all Americans. Without it, we wouldn't be the country we are today. It was pivotal in declaring that government was created to protect the people, and if it fails to do so, change should come forth. It takes immense bravery to stand up to authority for the greater good. This very idea is what has made America so successful and truly the land of the free and home of the brave. To me, the Declaration is inspirational. It shows the strength and unity and how much can be accomplished when we work together. It also shows the change that's possible when people make their voices heard. Looking back to the wars fought to defend it, I greatly appreciate the freedoms I'm granted that so many others fought bravely to secure for me. 250 years later, we stand as the greatest nation in the world with guarantees of life, liberty, and the pursuit of happiness.
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My name is Meg. We got to do one more back-to-back before I head out of here. Let's keep it rolling with another Morgan Wallen with some help from Eric Church, Man Made a Bar.

Jersey's best country, Thunder 106. My name is Meg. Thank you for spending your Independence Day weekend with me. I had a ton of fun. I'll talk to you soon, leaving you with some Lakeland Lemons on Thunder.

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It's Jersey's Best Country, Thunder 106.3, 106.5. Lenny hanging out with you on this Sunday morning, and we are firing up the grill for 4th of July this weekend with Jersey's Best Country Stars and Tripes back-to-back barbecue weekend. We're going to be playing back-to-back songs from your favorite artist all weekend long. 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

Chicago, what more? 3-2-1 on Jersey's Best Country, Thunder 106. And guess what? It's the Thunder 106 Stars and Stripes back-to-back barbecue weekend, Thunder Nation. So we got another Tucker Wetmore song for you right now. 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

0: Listening to another America 250 High School Student Challenge Story, celebrating America's 250th Independence Day. This is Avery Davis.
1: To me, the Declaration of Independence is more than a historical document. It represents freedom, sacrifice, and the courage it takes to stand up for what is right. While thinking about the Founding Fathers, my mind wanders to my grandfather. He fought for our country and for the freedoms that many of us take for granted. It's those like him that allow us to speak freely, have opportunity, pursue our dreams, and have a voice in government. Recognizing these sacrifices lends this declaration a deeper, more personal significance to me. Poppy is no longer here. His strength, bravery, and love for this country continue within me. His service reminds me that freedom is not handed to us. It's protected by those willing to risk their lives. The Declaration of Independence states that all people are created equal and entitled to the rights of life, liberty, and the pursuit of happiness. Those ideas still shape America today and encourage those to fight for equality, justice, and opportunity while honoring those who sacrifice to protect those ideals.
2: Through trials, triumphs, and transitions, we stand united, America. 250 years strong. 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

Thunder 106.3, 106.5, Jersey's Best Country. What's the ugliest car ever made? The internet has some strong opinions, putting the Tesla Cybertruck, Toyota Prius, and Nissan Cube at the top of the list. So which one makes you do a double take? 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

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It's the Stars and Stripes back-to-back barbecue weekend, Thunder Nation. You know what that means? We're going to play another one of your Luke Bryan favorites. It's Light It Up on Jersey's Best Country, Thunder 106.

0: Luke Combs, Be By You on Jersey's Best Country, Thunder 106. So grilling season is in full swing right now, and there's this chef that says that you should never grill burgers, claiming they lose too much flavor when the fat drips away. He's saying burgers, steaks, even pizza are all foods that you should not grill. Good luck convincing us to stop grilling burgers this 4th of July weekend, though. 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
1: Here's today's marine forecast for Sandy Hook down to the Little Egg Inlet.
2: North winds around 5 knots, becoming southeast in the afternoon. Seas around 2 feet.
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Thunder 106, the head coach of the U.S. World Cup team wants Luke Combs, Lainey Wilson, and Ella Langley to come to a World Cup game because he's saying that the night before the games, the coaching staffs get together and they play all of their songs. 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

0: Jordan Davis. I ain't saying on Jersey's Best Country, Thunder 106. And guess what, Thunder Nation? We got another Jordan Davis favorite right now because it's the Stars and Stripes back-to-back barbecue weekend.
1: A few days before he turned 80, he was sitting out back in a rocker. 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

0: 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So July is National Ice Cream Month, and while strawberry is the favorite flavor in more states than other, New Jersey, you know what, we're here keeping it classic with some chocolate chip. The real question is, though, what's your go-to scoop this summer? 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
14: North winds around 5 knots, becoming southeast in the afternoon. Seas around 2 feet.
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Jersey's Best Country, Thunder 106. So, America, we turned 250 yesterday. Big milestone. But some shoppers are saying that you would never know it because stores are packed with World Cup gear, while Uncle Sam's big birthday seems to be getting lost in the clearance aisle.

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It's the Stars and Stripes back-to-back barbecue weekend, Thunder Nation. That means we're playing two of your favorite songs back-to-back from your favorite country artists all weekend long. We just heard Parker McCollum, and guess what? Here he is again. It's Handle on You on Thunder 106.

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Low cash, I know somebody on Jersey's Best Country, Thunder 106.3, 106.5. How about we play another low cash song? It's because it's Thunder 106's Stars and Stripes back-to-back barbecue weekend. 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
1: 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So Kane Brown says that he feels alone in the music world, and it's easier to be friends with athletes like Patrick Mahomes. There are a few country music stars, though, that he is close with. Morgan Wallen, Shaboozey, Chris Young, and Jason Aldean. Hey,

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Zach Top, I Never Lie on Thunder 106. And guess what, Thunder Nation? Got another Zach Top one for you right here because it's the Thunder 106 4th of July, Jersey's Best Country, Stars and Stripes back-to-back barbecue weekend. 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

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Can you believe we're already halfway through this year? July's got a lot in store. Not only did we just celebrate our 250th birthday, the World Cup wraps up on the 19th, and big movies like Spider-Man Brand New Day and the live-action Moana are headed to theaters this month. I threw

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Jersey's Best Country, Thunder 106.3, 106.5. Talk about being a fan for life. A new report says that some celebrity superfans are spending big bucks to be buried near their idols. One Marilyn Monroe fan paid nearly $200,000 for a crypt next to her. Now that's dedication.

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2: 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So, come on out. 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

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Right now, Nina from the Pork Bowl and Eggs Morning Show is at MJ's Restaurant Bar and Grill in Bayville. 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
2: 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So come on out to MJ's Restaurant Bar and Grill in Bayville. We'll be here till 4 p.m. I am Nina for the Pork Roll and Eggs Morning Show. 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

The story of a marriage coming to an end from Zach Top here on Thunder 106. Good afternoon. I'm Robin Lane on a Jersey's Best Country Stars and Stripes back-to-back barbecue weekend, whipping out two songs back-to-back from your favorite country artists. We're going to double up on one of the Lukes in just a few. 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

Luke Combs brings Eric Church into the mix on Does to Me here on Jersey's Best Country Stars and Stripes back-to-back barbecue weekend. Two tunes from Luke. This one is Luke All By His Lonesome. It's Be By You, his latest on Jersey's Best Country. Thunder.

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Lainey performed last night at the Boston Pops Fireworks Spectacular. But before she hit the stage, she got to be in the captain's seat conducting the duck boat tour along the Charles River. In the meantime, Kenny Chesney hanging in Vegas doing his residency at the Sphere, where you know he's

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To the estuaries of the Mullica River. 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

It's Lauren, Elena, and Chase Matthew here on Thunder 106. Lauren on the road with Darius Rucker, and last week in Michigan, she joined Darius on stage to sing the Johnny Cash and June Carter song Jackson. And in the middle of the song, Lauren gave this unexpected performance of Baby Got Back by Sir Mix-a-Lot with the band. It's out there for you to see. What a woman.

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Yeah, rustling up a pair of tunes from Mr. Dickerson on a Jersey's Best Country Stars and Stripes back-to-back barbecue weekend. 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
2: Yeah, well, Antonio's out there listening. Happy second birthday, Antonio, and happy birthday to your mommy, Stephanie. Traffic-wise, look out for a crash with injuries on the New Jersey Turnpike on the southbound inner roadway near exit 7A in Robbinsville. Two left lanes are blocked. EMS and fire department crews are on the scene. Delays, of course, on the outer bridge from the Jersey side. The travel time, 20-25 minutes on the 440 from the Parkway to the West Shore Expressway. Expect more delays on Parkway North around exit 129 to north of exit 136. If there's something I missed, let me know. Just text me, 732-776-5555.
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That song nearly describes the crazy weather we've been having in Jersey the last few days. It's Luke Combs here on Thunder 106. And you know it ain't over. Strong thunderstorms are expected for parts of New Jersey.

tonight. If that doesn't have you hitting the beer cooler any minute, I'd be surprised. Luke, joining Jameson Rogers for a cold one right now, here on Thunder 106.

0: Alexandra Kay from Waterloo, Illinois, here on Thunder 106. Hello there. Robin Lane at the wheel on your Sunday afternoon. And when we get around to Tuesday after work, you can join Tom from the Pork, Roll, and Eggs Morning Show and the Thunder 106 crew. 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And that's just the beginning, my friend. 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
0: Well, look out for a crash with injuries on the turnpike on the southbound inner roadway near exit 7A in Robbinsville. All lanes are open, but look out for vehicles on the left shoulder. There's a traffic signal out on Route 9 South at Cindy Street and Old Bridge. All lanes are closed. Delays on the outer bridge. From the Jersey side, the travel time, 20 minutes or so on the 440. From the Parkway to the West Shore Expressway. And expect more delays on the Parkway North around exit 129 to north of 136 in Cranford in Ocean County. Pockets of volume northbound on the Parkway from south of 83 to just past exit 90. If there's something I missed, let me know. Text me. 732-776-5555.
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Yaladong school bus kicking.

No. It's John Party here on Thunder 106. And after 5 years, John Party and his wife Summer are getting a DIVORCE. Bummer. They shared the news on Instagram the other day. And it's saddest when kids are involved. Megan Maroney right now laying down the perfect message for young ladies. It's Beautiful Things on Thunder 106.

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0: dip on Riley Green on a Jersey's Best Country Stars and Stripes back-to-back barbecue weekend, playing two songs back-to-back from your favorite country artists. Riley's got a new album hitting your ears September 18th. He just released another new song on Friday, a duet with Hannah McFarlane called Go Again. Let's hit one up from his last album on Thunder 106.
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3: Well, delays on the outer bridge from the Jersey side. The travel time, about 15 minutes on the 440 from the Parkway to the West Shore Expressway. There's a traffic signal out on Route 9 South. At Cindy Street and Old Bridge, all lanes are closed and some slowdowns on the Parkway North around exit 129 to 136. If there's something I missed, let me know. Text me, 732-776-5555.
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2: Oh, Fran in Staten Island reporting a three-car accident on the Gothels Bridge eastbound heading into Staten Island. Thanks for the tip. I'm going to check that out, Fran. Volume building on the Garden State Parkway north from south of the Colonia service area to north of exit 137 in Cranford. And there's a traffic signal out on Route 9 south at Cindy Street and Old Bridge. The left and middle lanes are closed. If there's something I need to know in your neck of the woods, text me 732-776-5555.
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Jersey's Best Country Thunder 106, where we go from Jackson Dean to Jason Aldean, and maybe later we throw in some Riley Green. See what I mean? Jason will be in Jersey in a couple of weeks, bringing his cowboy hat and his crew to Homedale's PNC Bank Arts Center July 17th. Will you be there? We just might.

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2: Oh, look out. There is a crash on the outer bridge on the Jersey side heading into Staten Island. The left lane is closed. Minor delays on the Garden State Parkway north from just south of the Colonia service area to north of exit 137 in Cranford. And be aware of a traffic signal out on Route 9 south at Cindy Street and Old Bridge. The left and middle lanes are closed. If there's something I missed, let me know. Text me 732-776-5555.
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Thunder 106. Well, my time with you is done for now. I'm Robin Lane. I'll talk to you again real soon. In the meantime, be aware, showers and thunderstorms coming later tonight. You stay safe. Here's Shaboozy on Thunder. Now

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2: Well, it looks like the crash on the outer bridge on the Jersey side heading to Staten Island has been cleared away. If you're traveling in Old Bridge, there's a traffic signal out on Route 9 south at Cindy Street. The left and middle lanes are closed. You stay safe, and I'll talk to you soon. Bye now.
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